0: We have a pretty warm week ahead with high pressure moving into the central plains. That'll stay with us for a while, mid-60s overnight and clear. Could get some fog early in the morning on Monday and then lots of sunshine, upper 80s on the high. Clear for Monday night, we're going into the low 90s and sunny Tuesday and Wednesday. I'm meteorologist Steve Hamilton.
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0: We have a pretty warm week ahead with high pressure moving into the central plains. That'll stay with us for a while, mid-60s overnight and clear. Could get some fog early in the morning on Monday and then lots of sunshine, upper 80s on the high. Clear for Monday night, we're going into the low 90s and sunny Tuesday and Wednesday. I'm meteorologist Steve Hamilton.
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1: We have a pretty warm week ahead with high pressure moving into the central plains. That'll stay with us for a while, mid-60s overnight and clear. Could get some fog early in the morning on Monday and then lots of sunshine, upper 80s on the high. Clear for Monday night, we're going into the low 90s and sunny Tuesday and Wednesday. I'm meteorologist Steve Hamilton.
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0: We have a pretty warm week ahead with high pressure moving into the central plains. That'll stay with us for a while, mid-60s overnight and clear. Could get some fog early in the morning on Monday and then lots of sunshine, upper 80s on the high. Clear for Monday night. We're going into the low 90s and sunny Tuesday and Wednesday. I'm meteorologist Steve Hamilton.
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0: We have a pretty warm week ahead with high pressure moving into the central plains. That'll stay with us for a while, mid-60s overnight and clear. Could get some fog early in the morning on Monday and then lots of sunshine, upper 80s on the high. Clear for Monday night. We're going into the low 90s and sunny Tuesday and Wednesday. I'm meteorologist Steve Hammond.
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0: stay with us for a while. Mid-60s overnight and clear. Could get some fog early in the morning on Monday, and then lots of sunshine, upper 80s on the high. Clear for Monday night. We're going into the low 90s and sunny Tuesday and Wednesday. I'm meteorologist Steve Hamilton.
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1: We have a pretty warm week ahead with high pressure moving into the central plains. That'll stay with us for a while. Mid-60s overnight and clear. Could get some fog early in the morning on Monday and then lots of sunshine, upper 80s on the high. Clear for Monday night. We're going into the low 90s and sunny Tuesday and Wednesday. I'm meteorologist Steve Hamilton.
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1: We have a pretty warm week ahead with high pressure moving into the central plains. That'll stay with us for a while. Mid-60s overnight and clear. Could get some fog early in the morning on Monday and then lots of sunshine, upper 80s on the high. Clear for Monday night. We're going into the low 90s and sunny Tuesday and Wednesday. I'm meteorologist Steve Hamilton.
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1: We have a pretty warm week ahead with high pressure moving into the central plains. That'll stay with us for a while. Mid-60s overnight and clear. Could get some fog early in the morning on Monday and then lots of sunshine, upper 80s on the high. Clear for Monday night. We're going into the low 90s and sunny Tuesday and Wednesday. I'm meteorologist Steve Hamilton.
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1: We will have some patchy areas of fog this morning, a clearing sky, sunny, warm and dry today with a high 89 and a light easterly wind. Mostly clear tonight, till mid to upper 60s. Sunny and warm on Tuesday with a high 91. Tuesday night's low 69. And for Wednesday, sunny and 93. I'm meteorologist Dan Holliday.
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15: 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It's Monday. Let the grind begin, my friends. We'll try to make it a little bit easier on you, man, with some really great classic rock like Journey, Foreigner, Ozzy. I got it all for you. So stick around. 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
17: We will have some patchy areas of fog this morning. A clearing sky, sunny, warm and dry today with a high 89 and a light easterly wind. Mostly clear tonight till a mid to upper 60s. Sunny and warm on Tuesday with a high 91. Tuesday night's low 69. And for Wednesday, sunny and 93. I'm meteorologist Ann Holliday.

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0: Yes, it's Monday, and if you're anything like me, you probably shut 4 or 5 alarms off before you even got out of bed. That's okay, though. It is the beginning of the week, so refresh yourself, get ready, face the week, and then, you know, we're on countdown to double shots. Is it too early to be on countdown already?
1: So crazy someplace else.
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5: News headlines. Atchison, Kansas, readies the 29th annual Amelia Earhart Festival, July 17th through 18th, with fireworks, vendors, live music, and learning tied to America's 250th. An extragalactic physicist earns the Pioneering Achievement Award after a symposium, with tickets via the City of Atchison website. St. Joseph Fire Department crews rush to Genesis Health Clubs on North Belt Highway after an electrical box sparked in a utility room. No structural damage, but officials cut power as a precaution while firefighters secured the scene. In St. Joseph, Missouri, Police Chief Paul Luster and Fire Chief Ivan Klippenstein accepted 300 automotive batteries from Clarios, launching Behind the Brave. The Buchanan County Sheriff's Office joins, with ongoing maintenance support planned for departments across 14 states. 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

0: It's Eddie Money. He's got two tickets to Paradise, and my favorite Paradise-style place would be Yellowstone National Park, man. But I've learned one thing. You don't mess with the animals. It's time for...
1: Can you believe it?
0: So this guy decides he wants to take some pictures of the bison that's rolling around on the ground. Only problem is this bison's not too happy about it and chases him. Check this out.
2: Everyone's bison!
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4: As soon as the bison stood up, the grandfather's like, no, we're out of here. For whatever reason, the bison, who was still like 50 to 100 feet away, just charged them. The grandfather eventually got hooked, got tossed into the air. They were doing the right thing. They were just bad luck. When he was down on the ground, after things were settling down a little bit, I said, hey, you know, as a former U.S. Army paratrooper, I give that landing like a 9.5 out of 10. And he's like, well, if you just caught me 5 years ago, I could have done better. So he was jovial, trying to make light of his pain, but he was obviously in a lot of pain.
5: Well, that was unfortunate.
0: Yeah, you're telling me, man. He survived the whole thing, but I'm just saying, I think I'd rather have some bison burgers.
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8: We will have some patchy areas of fog this morning. A clearing sky, sunny, warm, and dry today with a high 89 and a light easterly wind. Mostly clear tonight, tello mid to upper 60s. Sunny and warm on Tuesday with a high 91. Tuesday night's low 69. And for Wednesday, sunny and 93. I'm meteorologist Ann Holliday.
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0: should I call it? The answer to that question is I'm going to go, but only because I have to pay some bills, man. It has to be done. We'll be back, and we're running down a dream with the man, the myth, the legend, and a long set of classic rock right after this.
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2: News headlines. Atchison, Kansas is getting set for the 29th annual Amelia Earhart Festival, July 17th and 18th. 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Organizers tie in America's 250th birthday, and a speaker symposium honors an extragalactic physicist with a pioneering achievement award. St. Joseph Fire Department crews rushed to Genesis Health Clubs on North Belt Highway after an electrical box sparked up in a utility room. No structural damage reported, but power was cut as a precaution while firefighters secured the area. In St. Joseph, Missouri, Police Chief Paul Luster and Fire Chief Ivan Klippenstein accepted 300 automotive batteries from Clarios. The Behind the Brave initiative includes the Buchanan County Sheriff's Office, promising ongoing maintenance for departments across 14 states, Clarios's first donation. Find more news at stjosephpost.com.
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0: little love song for those of you already out on the interstate. That was STP, and we're cruising with Van Halen and the Blue Oyster Cult when we come back. So buckle up. You're cruising with Kettle.
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2: We will have some patchy areas of fog this morning, a clearing sky, sunny, warm, and dry today with a high 89 and a light easterly wind. Mostly clear tonight, till mid to upper 60s. Sunny and warm on Tuesday with a high 91. Tuesday night's low 69, and for Wednesday, sunny and 93. I'm meteorologist Dan Holliday.
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1: 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That was Pink Floyd, and you're cruising with Cato. 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You don't want to be late for work.
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10: 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Atchison, Kansas readies the 29th annual Amelia Earhart Festival, July 17th through 18th. 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With America's 250th birthday, celebrations grow. An extragalactic physicist gets the Pioneering Achievement Award after a symposium. Tickets on the City of Atchison website. St. Joseph Fire Department crews rushed to Genesis Health Clubs on North Belt Highway after an electrical box ignited in a utility room. No structural damage was reported, but power was cut as a precaution while firefighters cleared the scene. St. Joseph, Missouri leaders are getting a boost. Police Chief Paul Luster and Fire Chief Ivan Klippenstein accepted 300 automotive batteries from Clarios, joined by the Buchanan County Sheriff's Office, launching Behind the Brave across 14 states for ongoing maintenance support. Find more news at stjosephpost.com.
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Rocking you like a hurricane, that's the Scorpions, and you're cruising with Gatle. It's Monday, which means it's time for a mashup. How about a little Land Down Wonder? Straight from Mentallica. Here's a little Bill McClintock for you.

0: You know, it's not so bad. I mean, it's a little less hardcore than Metallica, but there's your mashup coming straight from Bill McClintock on YouTube. Hold on tight.
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2: We have an extremely quiet weather pattern in place. Right now, we have absolutely no rain on tap for the next 5 to 7 days. Increasing sunshine today, the high upper 80s, and clear tonight, low right around 65. Low 90s moving our way for Tuesday. Looks like for Wednesday, too, we have abundant sunshine coming in. We're hitting 95 Thursday. I'm meteorologist Jennifer Naramore.
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0: Ain't got no room for the War Pigs, man. That was Black Sabbath, and you've been cruising with Cato. Always come as you are. Never change a thing, man. My time is up. Appreciate you cruising this morning and choosing to be here with us. For that, we love you. Stick around. 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That's the best way to do it right there. 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You know it's all you've got in this world. And remember this.
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0: Rocking the Heartland, KY102. Darren Dunn with you on our Monday Stay Close, the Steve Miller Band on the way next. What can you expect out of me today? Well, later this hour, we'll check in on a dumb criminal. Get you some wow, the words of wisdom. Whoa. Plus, we'll define it, do the ever-changing game, the name game, and the quiz question all here today with Darren Dunn.
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2: We have an extremely quiet weather pattern in place. Right now, we have absolutely no rain on tap for the next 5 to 7 days. Increasing sunshine today, the high upper 80s, and clear tonight, low right around 65. Low 90s moving our way for Tuesday. Looks like for Wednesday, too, we have abundant sunshine coming in. We're hitting 95 Thursday. I'm meteorologist Jennifer Naramore.
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0: 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Time to check in on a dumb criminal. I am Darren Dunn, Alice in Chains, on the way next. To be a thief, you must think like a thief. If a thief finds your vehicle running with the keys inside, chances are that's no longer your vehicle. To Maryland we go. Meet Jalen. He's a thief. At least he was trying to be a thief. The 29-year-old broke into a Verizon wireless store. He left his truck parked across the street with the engine running and the keys inside. It was stolen by another thief. And guess what Jalen did? He called police to report his stolen truck. Problem: officers got two calls around the same time from the same location. One was for the Verizon burglary. The other was for the stolen truck. Officers started putting two and two together, especially after they noticed blood at the scene. You see, Jalen also cut himself on the window he broke to gain access to the store. Officers had his blood and noticed the wounds on his arms matched with the broken window. When presented with the evidence, Jalen folded like a lawn chair. Ding, ding, ding, ding, ding, ding, ding, ding, ding, ding. Dumb criminal.
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Some wow words of wisdom on the way after Hearts. Right now, the Boys of Summer.

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0: St. Joe's Classic Rock Station, KY102. Time for some wow. Those words of wisdom. I am Darren Dunn. More of what you want on the way next. When eating nachos, you always have to be thinking three nacho moves ahead of your opponent.
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2: We have an extremely quiet weather pattern in place. Right now, we have absolutely no rain on tap for the next 5 to 7 days. Increasing sunshine today, the high upper 80s, and clear tonight, low right around 65. Low 90s moving our way for Tuesday. Looks like for Wednesday, too, we have abundant sunshine coming in. We're hitting 95 Thursday. I'm meteorologist Jennifer Naramore.
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0: 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Can you define it? Darren Dunn with you. ZZ Top on the way. Next, adulthood. 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In a way, we have it already. 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

0: KY102, the ever-changing game. Can you name that movie? I am Darren Dunn, Twisted Sister, on the way next. Known for the most famous pottery scene in cinematic history, this movie premiered on this date in 1990.
1: Is it Ghost?
0: Ghost, that is it, yes. Who is this?
1: It's Brandy Morris.
0: All right, Brandy. Have you ever done pottery?
1: I have not.
0: Oh, okay. All right. Well, I guess that eliminates my next question because I was going to ask you if you've ever done pottery quite like that.
1: No and no.
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3: We have an extremely quiet weather pattern in place. Right now, we have absolutely no rain on tap for the next 5 to 7 days. Increasing sunshine today, the high upper 80s, and clear tonight, low right around 65. Low 90s moving our way for Tuesday. Looks like for Wednesday, too, we have abundant sunshine coming in. We're hitting 95 Thursday. I'm meteorologist Jennifer Naramore.
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0: Rocking the Heartland, KY102. The name game, Celebrity Bio. I am Darren Dunn, the Steve Miller Band. On the way next. Looking for someone born July 13th, 1940, out of the UK, stands at 5'10", known for that bald head and bold green eyes. Another trademark here for you. Often plays leaders or authority figures.
1: Is it Patrick Stewart?
0: That is him, yes. Who is this?
1: This is Cameron Amos.
0: All right. Where do we know Patrick Stewart from?
1: Star Trek.
0: Mm-hmm. Okay. You don't watch any of the X-Men?
1: No, not here recently.
0: Okay. That'd be the other place too, right? Professor X?
1: Yes.
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You will do this throughout the day. The average length is 6.4 seconds. What are the quiz question after Jimi Hendrix? Right now, the Red Hot Chili Peppers.

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0: Land, KY102. Quiz question time with Darren Dunn, you too, on the way next. You will do this throughout the day. The average length is 6.4 seconds. Brush your teeth? No.
1: Is it yawn?
0: Yawn, that is it, yes. Who is this?
1: My name is William.
0: All right, William, what do you think? You above average, below average on this?
1: I actually just did it, and I timed myself.
0: What did you come up with?
1: It was about 6.5.
0: Okay, all right, so you're about average then.
1: Yeah.
2: 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Rocking the heartland.
3: Chances for wet weather on the low inside for the next several days as we have this large area of high pressure building in. Now, fair weather for the rest of today and into tonight, our high upper 80s. The overnight low at 65. We've got the low 90s moving in Tuesday, Wednesday too with some sun. Sunny for Thursday and Friday with highs middle 90s. I'm meteorologist Jennifer Naramore.
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0: St. Joe's Classic Rock Station, KY102. Hey, look at that daily schedule. Darren Dunn checking in one final time. Van Halen on the way next. Teenagers have it rough, don't they? For example, here's a look at the average teenager's summer schedule. Sleep. Complain there's nothing to eat. Sleep. Steal your phone charger and sleep. Yeah. It's a rough life.
1: I hate goodbyes.
2: 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Shh.
1: Just go ahead.
0: That's it. I'm out. Let's do it again tomorrow. Until then, you know what it's been with Darren Dunn.
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1: Afternoon, everybody. I am not Uncle Dave. You are listening to the Uncle Dave Radio Show, but I am not Uncle Dave. I'm Paxton, filling in for Dave Lee as he is currently on vacation. A well-deserved vacation for the man himself. So I have the honors of taking over today and the rest of this week to give you the best music you could ever ask for. Starting with Steve Miller Band, Black Crowes still up in this hour, and some Aerosmith later.

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1: Some Aerosmith on your Monday, Living on the Edge. This is the Uncle Dave Radio Show. I'm Paxton filling in for Davis. He's on vacation. As I said, there is some Aerosmith. They are, even to this day, the best-selling American rock band of all time, with over 150 million worldwide sales. Absolutely insane. And that's in a group of great artists that you're going to be hearing this hour, including some Black Sabbath, Metallica, and John Bon Jovi himself. Still to come.
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3: Chances for wet weather on the low inside for the next several days as we have this large area of high pressure building in. Now, fair weather for the rest of today and into tonight, our high upper 80s. The overnight low at 65. We've got the low 90s moving in Tuesday, Wednesday too with some sun. Sunny for Thursday and Friday with highs middle 90s. I'm meteorologist Jennifer Naramore.
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1: Paxton Gordon filling in for Dave on your magnificent Monday. There was Metallica, Nothing Else Matters. And to me, nothing else matters beside great rock and roll. And you know who provided that and still provides that, in my opinion? It's Three Doors Down here with Kryptonite.

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1: What a great way to keep Monday rolling along. AC/DC with TNT. And it was explosive over the weekend because CNBC dropped on my Twitter page, shout out, the best and worst states to live in here in America. And at number one for the sixth straight year in a row, Vermont is the best state in all of the United States to live, with Tennessee being one of the worst as it sits last in the quality of life scores. No need to worry about first or last because we got a lot of great music that in my heart always sits at number one. ZZ Top coming up to wrap the hour out, as well as some Bush. And then to start the new hour, how about some Rolling Stones?
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1: It's the Uncle Dave Show in the afternoon. No, you're not rocking with Dave. I'm Paxton. Technically, my middle name is David, so you could in part still be rocking with a Dave, but no, that's not how that's working today. He's on vacation. I'm taking over. Boy, howdy, we got a lot of music to get to this hour, so I need to stop blibber-blabbering and get us right back into the flow.

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1: Some good old-fashioned Foo Fighters with Everlong. I'm Paxton, and did you know there's a grocery store? I don't even know how you pronounce it. Is it Erewhon? I believe it's Erewhon. They are now selling sacred water for $12 each. It's not just a regular tap. It's water plus ice plus a couple add-ons of some tea and botanical extracts for the sacred water. Hey man, tap water's just as good as nor any other type of water, so no need to get me on some sacred water. Tom Petty, Def Leppard, Billy Idol still coming up this hour.
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3: Chances for wet weather on the low inside for the next several days as we have this large area of high pressure building in. Now, fair weather for the rest of today and into tonight, our high upper 80s. The overnight low at 65. We've got the low 90s moving in Tuesday, Wednesday too with some sun. Sunny for Thursday and Friday with highs middle 90s. I'm meteorologist Jennifer Naramore.
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1: That was Running Down a Dream, coming off, of course, the Full Moon Fever album by Tom Petty. To this day, still absolutely one of my best albums I've ever personally listened to. And that's a pretty tall order, because I got a whole bunch of albums sitting in my back pocket back at my apartment. And you know what? Let's just kind of roll through the stacks on stacks that I got. It's time to pull in some Def Leppard. Feel like we haven't had enough of them today.

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1: You're rocking and rolling in the afternoons with me, Paxton, filling in for Uncle Dave as he is off on vacation. It's a magnificent Monday, everybody, and I know some people don't approve or like that it's a Monday today. According to Forbes, 41% of people dislike Monday. 80% of those 41% citing it as their most stressful work day. And yes, I can agree. That's a big possibility and a big factor as to why Mondays are the worst. But music is the answer to all your issues. And I got some Aerosmith later in this hour to help bring the stress levels down and help you relax.
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1: A new hour begins right here. Holy Diver starting off in your afternoons, man. What a great way to start this hour. And the good times just keep rolling. It doesn't end right here. It keeps going long into the afternoon, evening, and night time. Blue Oyster Cult is up next. Burn it for you.

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1: All right, everybody, close your eyes and take a trip back down memory lane to 1994. That was some Green Day with Basket Case. That is when this song was released. And you know what happened on that day in 1994? We had, of course, the attack of Nancy Kerrigan by Miss Tonya Harding and the whole figure skating fiasco. We lost Kurt Cobain on that year. And then, of course, Nelson Mandela becoming the president of South Africa. Man, 1994, what a crazy, crazy year for just things happening in the world. Whitesnake and some Van Halen are what I have queued up coming up in just a little bit. So don't go anywhere. Turn that volume knob up. We got a lot of rock to get to in the afternoons.
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3: Chances for wet weather on the low inside for the next several days as we have this large area of high pressure building in. Now, fair weather for the rest of today and into tonight, our high upper 80s. The overnight low at 65. We've got the low 90s moving in Tuesday, Wednesday too with some sun. Sunny for Thursday and Friday with highs middle 90s. I'm meteorologist Jennifer Naramore.
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1: Talked earlier in the hour that we're going to have some Van Halen coming up in just a little bit. Well, guess what? That time is right now. Yes, we are playing Van Halen on the airwaves with Hot for Teacher.

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1: Led Zeppelin with Kashmir on your Monday. This is the Uncle Dave Radio Show. I'm not Uncle Dave, I'm Paxton, filling in for Dave today. And it's time we jump into my fun facts for the day, because guess what? I got a lot of very interesting things you want to know about. Did you know that technically bananas aren't grown on trees, but a banana plant is actually called a banana tree? So there's a good one for you if you didn't know, which was me. I didn't know that. That's part of my problem. And the inventor of the ATM originally wanted to use 6-digit pins on the machines, but his wife could only remember 4 digits, and that is how ATMs got synonymously, that's the word I wanted to use, with then using 4 digits.
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1: Tom Petty, Don't Come Around Here No More, as we crest into yet again another new hour of awesome classic rock. And if I was general manager for one day, I would rebrand this rock station just specifically to all of Tom Petty's classics. And while that may not be able to make it through a whole day, it would help my soul rest a little bit easier. But if I did that, we'd be missing out on some Journey. And do we really want to miss out on some Journey? I don't think so. Here they are with Don't Stop Believin'.

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1: We're feeling good on a Monday. That was Dr. Feel Good by, of course, the Motley Crue themselves. And it is, we always know the great origin story of Motley Crue and, you know, how they came with their name and, you know, the importance of it being, of course, in their opinion, a mismatched personality and rebellious attitude type band. But if you look at a lot of on-air things, we can't really put the dots above their name. So if you remember, Motley Crue, of course, has the two dots above the O and the U. And the reason they changed their style to that, because they were inspired by a German beer. I don't want to even pronounce it, but they had also the same styling that they then later choose to go down.
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3: Pretty clear out there as the night goes on. The overnight low at 65 degrees, and we're leaping up to the low 90s by later on Tuesday with some sun. Dry weather coming our way for Wednesday. Looks like for Thursday, too, and even for Friday. At our highs during this time, right around 90 to 95. We're into the mid to upper 90s for the weekend. I'm meteorologist Jennifer Naramore.
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1: Cruising through the afternoons here on the Uncle Dave Radio Show. I'm Paxton, filling in for Mr. Uncle Dave. That was some Red Hot Chili Peppers with Californication. And we're keeping the vibes rolling this time with Let's Go, and one of my underlying favorite bands. Oh.

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1: Flying like an eagle here with Steve Miller Band. You want to talk about somebody who's, you know, flying high and rest in peace to. Can you believe Sam Neill passed away today? Early in the morning. Now, if you don't know who Sam Neill is, you might know him from playing the lead man in the Jurassic Park movies. He passed away at the age of 78. Played Alan Grant in those Jurassic movies. Oh! Unbelievable. And there goes another part of my childhood.
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1: Final hour here of the afternoons. I'm Paxton filling in for Uncle Dave. Coming up, I actually want to talk about some people that are celebrating birthdays today, but we need some Twisted Sister in our lives more often, and here I am. I'm bringing it straight to the forefront.

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1: Some good old-fashioned Queen here on your Monday with another one, Bites the Dust. I talked about people that had some birthdays today, and did you know who has a birthday today? Terrence Butler. Of course, you know him as Geezer, the rock bassist for Black Sabbath, has a birthday today. Of course, he was born in 1949. You know who else celebrates a birthday today? Mr. Harrison Ford turns 84. Can you believe that? As well as Patrick Stewart. You were a fan of Star Trek like I was as a young child. You know him as Jean-Luc Picard. And, of course, Roger McGuinn, lead singer for the Byrds, turns 84 today.
2: KY102. Pretty clear out there as the night goes on. The overnight low at 65 degrees, and we're leaping up to the low 90s by later on Tuesday with some sun. Dry weather coming our way for Wednesday. Looks like for Thursday, too, and even for Friday. At our highs during this time, right around 90 to 95. We're into the mid to upper 90s for the weekend. I'm meteorologist Jennifer Naramore.
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1: Rocking with me, Paxton, on your Mondays. I fill in for all week. Uncle Dave, that's right. You give me all week long. And if we're going to continue to have this selection of music all week, whoop, boy, you guys might be in for a special treat here this week. Bon Jovi, You Gave Love a Bad Name, and I got a 38 special with Rockin' Into the Night. Starting, that's right, right this second.

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1: What a way to end the day with some Black Sabbath and Paranoid, as we, of course, are celebrating the birthday of Mr. Geezer from Black Sabbath. And guess what? I'm back tomorrow once again filling in for Uncle Dave in your afternoon. So thank you so much for not only tuning in, but turning the volume up to rock and roll like I do. Ending the hour off with some Aerosmith, and then we're back to the hits before you know it.
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